0: True.
1: Pronouns.
0: True.
1: Dry bar.
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1: But margaritas.
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1: House lab.
0: True.
1: Sephora.
0: Not true.
1: But what is even?
0: True.
1: Let's hope heteros fail.
0: Fail.
1: Learn.
0: Learn.
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down. 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

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Nothing will recall that nothing existed. 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

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Talking about the Gen Z young mom influencer hands. 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

0: text me, can you call? 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
1: Tinnitus is a common and debilitating condition of noise in the ear or head.
2: Tinnitus.
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0: Tinnitus is a common and debilitating condition of noise in the ear or head.
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0: 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Now all I wanna do is listen to Lewis Capaldi.

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2: Smush mit Milkweed Butterfly.

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This is Headache speaking. 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The numbers are 11, 13, 21, 26, 36, and 108. The colors are blue, yellow, red, and purple. When I was young, the moon used to walk me to school, and I would eat my cereal with a spoon. 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Do I have to? No. Do I want to? No. Sometimes life is just hard for no reason. 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Listen to me. I know how cool it would be if Sunday lasted the whole damn week. I know that if you want to know how paradise really feels, you have to try somehow to be a little like a god. And if you're still here, remember I'm not real, and neither are your dreams. And I'm sorry to break it to you, but if that ever mattered to you at all, it was over for you from the start. We smoke 5.2 trillion cigarettes a year. Are you honestly trying to tell me that we couldn't manage a few more? There are 100 trillion synapses in our brains, 30 trillion cells in our lovely bodies, and there are 400 billion stars in the Milky Way. There are mad different types of fruit which are somehow basically all delicious. There are different styles of insects, of flowers, of birds, of bees, of reptiles, of trees, of mountains, of mammals, of rivers, of deserts, of oceans, of jungles, of lakes, of glaciers, of geysers, of volcanoes, and so much more. But quite amazingly, we have 34,000 distinct emotions, and I am currently experiencing one. What about you? I can't tell you mine. That's for me to know, and you to try to find out. Good luck.

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0: No.
1: Are you a rich man?
0: 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What do you mean?
1: You have a lot of possessions, a lot of money in the bank.
0: Position make you rich? I don't have that type of richness. 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
2: No. For the longest time, we didn't know. We didn't know what had happened to him. So, of course, the thought in the back of our mind was always,
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He just glad he got it with him. Misses one possession. He misses mobs of

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1: Things in the whip, lurking. Anyone slip, curtains. Guten Tag, whipping a stick, German. 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